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1: I Prevail headed off the deep end on Oklahoma's home for Pure Rock KATT. Yes, we are Oklahoma's legacy rock station. Thank you for tuning in with me. I am Daryl Page. Yeah, music. All the way until 7 a.m. tomorrow morning. Music all night, all morning long. We are within 9 days of Rocklahoma. Yes, we have a little gathering going up in Pryor. And here's the thing you need to know. Monday morning at 10 a.m., August 31st, yes, this Monday, prices are going to be going up. And this is the final price level. So now is the time to get your lowest price on passes, because if you wait until after 10 a.m. on Monday, too late. You're going to be paying a little bit more. So if you've been waiting for a sign, this is it. Lock in your Rocklahoma wristbands. Do that right now over at cat.com. Some Godsmack on your Saturday evening.

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2: Taking a break from the local weather and looking at some celestial weather. Not really much going on in our skies. However, scientists have found a region of space, a galaxy called Cloud 9, that is starless. Virtually no stars, despite possessing a wealth of gas and dust that would normally serve as the building blocks of stars. So yeah, what's it composed of, you say? Well, that would be dark matter, the mysterious stuff that remains effectively invisible because it doesn't interact with light. So yeah, a galaxy, a void, basically. What lives in that void anyway? Led Zeppelin, Stained, Collective Soul on Rock 100.5.

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Music on the way before the end of the hour. I'll get you some Jimi Hendrix. Alice in Chains next hour. And for those of you who still listen to Kid Rock, I got some headed your direction in the 8 p.m. hour. Are you looking for some steady work, competitive pay, and a career built to last? Then Warren Cat is your answer. They are hiring technicians here in OKC, so join them. What is it? I believe it's next Wednesday and Thursday, if the calendar is correct, or if my train of thought is correct. September 2nd and 3rd, 7 a.m. to 7 p.m. for the Power Up Hiring Tour. So reserve your interview today at warrencat.com/powerup. 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And I'm going to hit you upside the head with this mud shovel.

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0: Ah! 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
20: I don't know if you've noticed this. I noticed it probably a couple of weeks ago that the days are getting shorter, that sunsets are happening earlier and earlier. I think now it's around 8 o'clock. So, yeah, the sun is already setting. Hopefully, it will cool off. 75 for a low tomorrow with Rock 100 for a high. Breaking Benjamin Bush on the way. Motley Crue, it's time to kickstart my heart.

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So every Sunday morning, 10 a.m., get waxed ecstatic. We are almost near October. We are about a month away from October. So it's time to dig out that sledge-o-matic, get it all cleaned off from last year's gunk. It's time to smash some pumpkins.

sunglasses will make you look cool. Until you take them off and look like a raccoon. 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

0: Running Like Hell, Pink Floyd, KATT 100.5, Stone Temple Pilots, Aerosmith, Metallica on the way. I want to do some Pantera. Let me see, what Pantera song do I want to play? Maybe this will give you a hint.
1: Hey, I'm walking here!

0: start your day Monday morning. With Oklahoma City's number one morning show, Rick and Brad.
1: Hope you're having a great weekend. We will see you Monday morning. We've got a brand new trip. You could go to Hawaii and see a perfect circle and Pussifer in Honolulu, plus an autographed guitar and some other great stuff. Be here Monday morning at 8. We will give you the first word that can win you that trip. Also, Mark Rogers will join us. We'll recap the weekend. We had football.

0: Hey, what's up, everyone? This is Brent.
1: And this is Zach, and we are from the band Shinedown.
0: And you are listening to Oklahoma's Pure Rock, Rock 100.5, The Cat. That was terrible. I am a robot.
1: The Cat.
0: Oklahoma. Oklahoma's Pure Rock, Rock 100.5, The Cat.
1: That's a keeper, for sure.
0: Yeah.
1: That was good.

My girl. 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Take my hand and come with me, because you look so fine that I really want to make you mine. I say you look so fine that I really want to make you mine. 4, 5, 6. Come on and get your kicks. Now you don't need

0: Stop me if you've heard this one. 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
1: Don't!
0: I know, that was bad, wasn't it? Yes, and to be honest, I thought it was a good one. Cat's official anniversary trading cards. Now through the end of the year, we're going to be releasing a new card a month. We've got 1 through 6 out, and I believe card number 7 should be coming out any time of the regular set. We've still got All-Star card number 2. And where are we going to be at? Well, next Saturday, 1 p.m. to 3 p.m. on Saturday, September 5th, David Stanley Chrysler Jeep Dodge, Southeast 29th in Midwest City, is going to be our next remote where you can pick those up. So collect, trade, rock on with the Cats official anniversary trading card. It's time to be unforgiven. And with that joke I just told, I probably will be unforgiven.

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23: When will the cold weather be here? I'm anticipating that first freeze. Actually, I'm not anticipating the first freeze. I'm anticipating the first low in the morning of being like in the 50s. That's what I'm anticipating. That's when I'm going to be going, finally. Because, yeah. These triple digits temps suck. 3 days grace, Ozzy on the way. 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

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I am Daryl Page. Thank you for tuning in with me on this Saturday afternoon and evening. I will be back at 1 a.m. with the Church of Rock 100.5 The Cat. Join me then for some Sandy, some Salvation, and a whole lot of pure rock on that early Sunday morning. Mr. Crowley, some Ozzy on Oklahoma's home for pure rock.

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1: Welcome to Hard Drive. I'm Lou Brutus, and among the celebrity deaths this week was beloved music icon Dolly Parton. Her song, I Will Always Love You, is so incredible, it sounds great even when played by an orchestra of chainsaws, as you're hearing right now. It also made a really cool punk anthem. Me First in the Gimme Gimmes cover of I Will Always Love You on the world famous Hard Drive, where we say Godspeed, Dolly Parton. Now then, my rock star guest this week will include Shinedown, Mastodon, Beartooth, Des Rocks, and Ryan Purds. We'll also get you plugged in with Ninth Key, and we'll unveil the brand new Screamer of the Week. We'll begin the musical proceedings, the Hard Drive double dose of Greta Van Fleet, their latest Play Your Games on Hard Drive. 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

0: 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I'm Lou Brutus. Time now to get you plugged in with Ninth Key, a new band made up of the duo Low Spirit and Echo. They join me now. How did you two actually start working together?
1: Basically, I had found a song that he had written called Goodbye Happiness, and I thought the chorus was so good. And at the time, I was doing a bunch of short form covers on TikTok and Instagram and such. And so I did my own of his chorus, and then I ended up asking him if I could do my own version of the song. And so I did. And then I came back to ask him if he would feature on the second verse of his own song that I stole from him, basically. So we ended up working together on that. And then we met up for the first time to do like content for it together. And it's a song called Hello Loneliness. And yeah, we just had a really good time and hit it off. And then I remember he had ended up coming back like when I moved to LA, like a couple years later, just to do some writing sessions. And we ended up writing a song called Good Things. And I think like we just kind of continued to like create together. And the more we did, like the more inspired we felt to continue creating together. And it was honestly a very like natural thing. It wasn't ever like a big scheme to make something. It was just more or less like it just fell into place because we just kind of kept bumping shoulders and writing music with each other.

0: Starless, Hard Drive Music from A Perfect Circle. Maynard James Keenan posted on his socials from the hospital earlier this week, getting emergency hip replacement surgery ahead of his fall touring. I'm Lou Brutus, Bill Murray with A Day to Remember and Motionless in White are on deck. Then Des Rocks lets us know when the work begins. Until then, drop me a line, Hard Drive Radio socials, or send snail mail to P.O. 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

0: Thank you for hanging with me this weekend on Hard Drive. I'm the Sonic Warrior, Lou Brutus, now joined by Dez Rocks. Dez, the new album, To Hell and Back, been out a few months. You've been playing the tunes live. How is it all feeling?
1: I feel good. I think like when you release an album, it's not a finish line. It's like a starting shot. So for me, I'm kind of like a door-to-door musical vacuum salesman. Like I'm going to Cadott, Wisconsin. I'm preaching the good word and trying to tell everybody about this album and get you to listen to it. And not just listen to it like while you're scrolling TikTok or doing something else, to like really listen to it, because I can't begin to tell you the level of care and attention and detail and talent, not talent from me, talent from producers and mixers and amazing musicians that went into this thing. And it's the best album I've ever done. It's my life's work, and you gotta listen to it. Check it out.
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0: featuring the legendary Mike Ness. I'm so surprised, but so glad that he's still alive. Social Distortion on Hard Drive with Tonight. I'm Lou Brutus. Three Songs Seg for this week is on deck. It will feature Autumn King's Story of the Year and Theory of a Dead Man, whose Tyler Connolly celebrated his birthday earlier this week as the band continues on the road with Seven Dust and the Dead Seven Tour. After the three-song seg, Ryan Purds, a man who loves his grunge, will join me as guest on Hard Drive.
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0: Hard Drive, three song seg for this week featuring Story of the Year, Theory of a Dead Man, and Autumn Kings. I'm Lou Brutus. Ryan Purds joins me now. Tell me about making the new album.
1: It's a lot of fun, you know, to take all my lyrics and put them to something. You know, I'll have a, so before this album, it was all me. I would just, like Paradise, I just recorded it in my room and wrote it all myself and then just sent it to Nick in Buffalo to mix it for like $100. And I would just put it up and see what happened. But now this is my first album where it's like a collaborative effort. Like I worked with Sam Hollander on it. He produced it. We wrote it in the studio together. So that was really special and a lot of fun. Something I've never tried before, and it turned into something a lot bigger than I thought it would. So that's good. You know, Sour's on the radio now, which is crazy. It's my first time being on the radio. Like the other day I heard it randomly on the radio for the first time ever, which was pretty cool. I thought my brother was just listening to it on his phone, but it was on the radio, which was really awesome. So it's a lot of fun. We just take all my lyrics and put it to my guitar parts, and it's just awesome.

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Papa Roach featuring Hanumankind, See You in Hell, to begin hour two this week of the world famous Hard Drive. I'm Lou Brutus. We now check into the topsy-turvy world of rock and roll gossip and news that we call dirt. Five Finger Death Punch taking their 20th anniversary tour worldwide with a free live stream from Colorado's Red Rocks Amphitheater. The show streams Tuesday, September 8th, 9 p.m. Mountain Time, exclusively on Veeps. Expect a career-spanning set of Five Finger Death Punch anthems, along with new music from their 10th album, Legacy. Pearl Jam bass player Jeff Ament is releasing a new visual memoir called Since Forever on September 25th. The book features more than 250 black and white photos, most taken during Pearl Jam's formative years between 1990 and 1998, and about 90% have never been seen publicly. Jeff and his brother Barry are going to celebrate the release with 9 special events, including stops in Seattle, Chicago, New York, Boston, Philly, London, and the Ohana Festival. Finally, Soundgarden surviving members are reuniting for a special hometown performance. Kim Thiel, Ben Shepherd, and Matt Cameron going to play halftime of the Seattle Seahawks season opener against the New England Patriots September 9. The Pretty Reckless's Taylor Momsen will handle vocals, with Pearl Jam guitarist Mike McCready also joining the band. Momsen and McCready already performed with Soundgarden at their Rock and Roll Hall of Fame induction last year. McCready will also perform the national anthem before the game. That's all the dirt that's fit to dish since we mentioned Taylor Momsen. This is The Pretty Reckless on Hard Drive.

0: to know you.
1: They play Monday night in Houston with AC/DC, the Pretty Reckless on Hard Drive. I'm Lou Brutus. Shinedown is currently also on the road. Matter of fact, they head to Australia next month. Brent Smith joins me now. Brent, 8, the new album, has been out a little while now. It's got to feel good to see how well this release is doing.
2: The interesting thing was there was a lot of people that said, I didn't know if they still had this in them, which I thought was cool in a lot of ways. It showed that, man, we're rock and roll to the bone. We still know how to do it. But, you know, art is subjective. Music is subjective. You know, look, we did Dance Kid Dance. We named the album, or the tour Dance Kid Dance. There are people that are like, how do you have a tour called Dance Kid Dance Act 2 and you don't play Dance Kid Dance? And I'm like, we just love throwing curveballs at people. But I remember Safe and Sound and Dance Kid Dance, to be honest with you, and being like, these will probably be the openers.
1: Yeah, there's something I always enjoy. And I've seen a million bands do a million kinds of sets. And it's always great when a group opens up with one of their biggest hits, shows confidence, we can play this song first. But when you can do that with a what is essentially a brand new song and get that same sort of oomph out of the gate, that's a band who's really in their prime, I think.
2: Well, the crazy thing also, too, is just, you know, I the last couple of songs, especially on rock radio from in North America and Billboard and media base, like, and then you look at the streaming numbers and they're some of the highest streaming numbers weekly for the format in like the last 10 years, which is crazy to me. So apparently people dig it.

0: Thank you for hanging with me this week on Hard Drive. I'm Lou Brutus. This past Friday was what I referred to as the day of many new albums. We got Everything's Falling from The Warning, Mastodon's Marrow Deep, Witch from In This Moment, Catch Your Breath, Not Broken Enough, and Pure Ecstasy from Beartooth. Caleb Shomo of the band going to be joining me in just a moment.
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0: Their new album, Everything Under the Sun, drops October 30th. Nickelback on hard drive, Rattle the Cage. I'm Lou Brutus. Speaking of new albums, Pure Ecstasy from Beartooth dropped on Friday. Caleb Shomo joins me now. I know you're a studio nerd. Tell me about your current home studio setup.
1: Sure. Yeah. I mean, honestly, my home studio just continues to get more and more simplified. You know, I have a bunch of preamps and I have some, you know, various, some API stuff, some Ventech stuff, some, you know, Universal Audio. But at this point, really, I'm just kind of trying to keep it as in the box as I can, just by the nature of, you know, my lifestyle, how much I travel. Before this last record that I just finished making, I finally got a new laptop, you know, that can basically handle anything I throw at it. And I've been making a conscious effort to try and keep a lot of my mixing process in the box and a lot of the stuff I need to be able to do anywhere. You know, like I just basically bounced out all the files and all the final stuff for the album two nights ago in the dressing room of our Detroit show. You know, it or wherever we were, whatever arena, Minnesota, maybe, I don't know. But like I, you know, before when I had, you know, more analog stuff, it was a little bit harder to do that. And, you know, and I've done records on consoles and things. But yeah, you know, I guess I'm just trying to kind of keep with the times these days. Keep it simple.

0: From their newly released album, Pure Ecstasy, that is Beartooth, Beautiful Again on Hard Drive. I'm Lou Brutus. One of the other bands who released an album this week is Mastodon. The record is incredible. It's called Marrow Deep. Braun and Troy of the band going to be my guest in the next set.
1: From the people who brought you It's the Dog Park comes...

0: question for you guys. What do you do when you have a riff that just isn't working? Do you stash it? Do you trash it? Where do the extras go?
1: Oh yeah, you put that on the shelf, because you have to say to yourself, okay, well, there's something in here that we liked to chase it this far. So there's got to be something in there that we like, and then you sort of have to identify what that is. Like, well, this riff is awesome, but this other stuff, I don't know. It just kind of meanders. I'm not sure. And so that'll be like, okay, well, we're going to put it over. It goes back into the homeless riffs bag, and you maybe save it for later. Or sometimes it'll take another member, like Troy will come out and be like, what about this thing? You know, we're like, okay, well, hey, Troy likes it. You know, we trust each other. So I say, okay, well, I guess it's worth pulling back out and maybe try to give it CPR or something.
2: Nothing is ever forced. Like if a riff is just a great riff, but it's got no friends yet. It takes someone to come in with some kind of energy and excitement to add to that and willing to work on that. Otherwise, it just kind of sits on the back burner for as long as it needs to, because we never want to dig in and force ourselves to make a riff that goes good after that, because that doesn't feel very natural. So Sometimes it'll sit for a week or a month or even several years until someone kind of brings in an idea that's got some energy to it. And then we'll revisit it and see where that goes.
1: Yeah.

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0: 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The song is Red. Silver Tongue, the Screamer of the Week on Hard Drive.

0: is Silver Tongue. The tune is Red on Hard Drive, where it's our brand new Screamer of the Week. That'll do it for the show this week. 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Me, I'm Lou Brutus, leaving you with the words of writer Dr. Hunter S. Thompson. Yesterday's weirdness is tomorrow's reason why. I'll catch you next week on Hard Drive.
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2: 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This is the Church of Rock 100.5 The Cat. Some sanity, some salvation, and a whole lot of pure rock on your early Sunday morning.

Freshest of Pumpkins on the Church of Rock 100.5 The Cat. I am Daryl Page. Thank you for tuning in with me on this early Sunday morning, making me part of your soundtrack, whether you've got something going on or nothing going on. And I think I'd rather have nothing going on than something, because nothing you can handle. 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
2: Winds are going to be out of the south today, I believe 10 to 15 miles per hour, so please be careful with all those cigarettes, barbecuing. We got dry conditions here in the state, so please be careful. Triple digit high today. Yeah, Rock 100 for a high, 75 for a low later this morning, I guess. And that's about it for the weather. Metallica on the way, Breaking Benjamin also, Heart with Magic Man.

Only God knows why Kid Rock got famous. I don't know. I guess he made it more of an impact when he first showed up, but now it's just like, all right, Bob, you're still around? Oh, man. I know. I feel the same way about it. I just kind of lost it with Kid Rock. I'm just like, yeah, it doesn't appeal to me now that I'm in my 50s. Are you looking for steady work, competitive pay, and a career built to last? Then Warren Cat is your answer. They are hiring technicians in OKC, so join them September 2nd and 3rd, which would be this Wednesday and Thursday, 7 a.m. to 7 p.m. for the Power Up Hiring Tour. You can reserve your interview today at warrencat.com/power-up. 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

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Oklahoma's legacy rock station, The Cat. And this year we are presenting our 50th anniversary birthday bash. It's happening Saturday, November 7th at the Diamond Ballroom. 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Literally. Mini Kiss is coming to Oklahoma City in the Diamond Ballroom Saturday, November 7th. Joining them, Krulligan's Ozolution. 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Are you awake this morning? I'm awake this morning, and so is Godsmack.

Some rat and roll for your early Sunday morning on The Legendary Cab. 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

Queens of the Stone Age here in the Witching Hour on the Church of Rock 100.5, The Cat. Next weekend, yes, next weekend, there's a big gathering going on in Pryor. Since it is Labor Day weekend, it's time for another Rocklahoma. Now, here's the thing you need to know. Prices are going to be going up tomorrow morning. Yes, tomorrow morning at 10 a.m. This is going to be the final price level. So if you haven't done so, do so right now and get the lowest price for your passes. Because once tomorrow hits at 10 a.m., yeah, you should have waited. You should have done it. That's what I'm trying to say. So if you've been waiting for a sign, this is it. 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
14: Yeah, the end of summer, Oklahoma starts to look dry. We were so green, what, about a month ago, and now all the grass has just died off. The trees still look green out there, of course. I mean, if you go out into eastern Oklahoma County, it starts looking a little more green with the grass, but I think we're sitting in the middle of two different regions, and it's like here in Oklahoma City, you can tell half of it is part of the East Coast and the other part is just desert. I don't know if you've noticed that or not, but yeah. Triple digit highs for the time being. Bad Wolves on the way, 3 days grace also, Queen on Rock 100.5 FM.

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What is it? 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

Something Wicked, KATT 100.5, giving you that pure rock fix since 1976. If you haven't done so, there is still time to start your collection of the Cats anniversary trading cards. Now through the end of the year, new card a month. So we've still got card number one, still saving some back for those of you who aren't able or haven't done so yet to start your collection. And we are waiting on the release of card number 7 anytime soon of that regular set. And then we also have the All-Star card number 2. For a complete list of where we're going to be, head over to cat.com. It's also available on the Cat app. And our next stop is going to be next Saturday, September 5th, from 1 p.m. to 3 p.m. at David Stanley Chrysler Jeep Dodge Southeast 29th in Midwest City. So it's going to be next Saturday. Then for all the other future dates, head over to cat.com. So collect, trade, rock on with the Cats official anniversary trading card. This next song, I'm going to have to keep my tongue behind my teeth. It's just a little twisted, and I don't want to go into it, but you know how I feel. I think I know how you feel. It's American Idiot from Green Day.

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Def Leppard, KATT 100.5. New rock from A Perfect Circle on the way. Everclear. Greta Van Fleet also. So, yeah, got a lot of great rock headed into this Sunday morning. Warren Cat. 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They are hiring technicians in OKC, so join them this Wednesday and Thursday, September 2nd and 3rd, 7 a.m. to 7 p.m. for the Power Up Hiring Tour. 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And this is from 100.5 FM. Liz from Ashes to New. Yes, the band is From Ashes to New. And the song is Die For You.

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1: 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Also, Mark Rogers will join us. We'll recap the weekend. We had football action this weekend. We'll talk to Mark about that. 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

Some Bush, not that type of Bush, here in the Church of Rock 100.5 The Cat with Glycerin. 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
16: Well, here on planet Earth, we have triple-digit temps, so that's taking a look at the local weather. Looking at the celestial weather, scientists have now found a galaxy, Cloud 9 is what they are calling it, that is devoid of stars. Now, it still has, what does it still have? Still has a wealth of gas and dust that would normally serve as the building blocks of stars, but this one's missing. And what is it made of? Well, that would be dark matter. That is the mysterious stuff that remains effectively invisible because it doesn't interact with light. I just wonder what else is hiding in that dark matter. Rob Zombie, White Zombie and Shinedown in this hour. The Foo Fighters on Rock 100.5, The Cat.

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Later this morning at 10 a.m., get waxed to static. Join Jake Daniels for the Cats Vinyl Hour. Yes, one full hour of all vinyl music, rare imports, latest reissues, and it's all coming to you straight from Jake's turntables to your ears in the highest fidelity. 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

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Up next is Sunday Morning Magazine. Time to see what's going on here in the community. 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
1: 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We'll recap the weekend. We had football action this weekend. We'll talk to Mark about that. 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

0: Heart-shaped box, Nirvana, K-A-T-T. Yes, the Church of Rock 100.5, The Cat. Thank you for tuning in with me. I'm hoping you got some salvation, some sanity, some satanization. Oh, I'm sorry, sanitation, which is just strange. You got satanized. Sanitized, satanized, same thing. Same diff. Up next at 8 a.m. is Matt Pinfield Flashback. Then at 10 a.m. you could get Waxed to Static. Both shows can be exclusively heard here on Oklahoma's Rock Station. Till all are one, keep one foot in the grave, one hand on the wheel, one eye on the prize. This is the Church of Rock 100.5, The Cat.
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0: Welcome back to our Walk on the Wild Side. We're following the tracks to some rock stars in their natural habitat. Our first stop on the trail is with Stephanie.

0: ZZ Top, the part of our animal exhibit, the Reptile Wing and Tube Snake Boogie. Other Beastly Beats came from Hart, Peter Gabriel, and Steppenwolf. We'll head to the jungle for more exotic animals when we come back.
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0: Def Leppard making good on our trip through the jungle with Animal. Before that, CCR, Guns N' Roses, and the Steve Miller Band helped us get through the undergrowth. That's it for our safari of sound, but stick around, we'll have another hour of flashback ready to go when we come back.
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0: And finally, Kiss, featuring bassist and co-founder Gene Simmons, known on stage as the Demon. 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
14: Good Sunday morning to you. It's Jake. Here we are, another grand hour of Vinyl Stylings, a new show lined up for you. Took last Sunday off because of CatFest the previous Saturday. Just needed a day to recharge and save up some money to go out and spend a lot of money on some records so I can play for you. 12 Vinyl Stylings lined up this morning and a new Waxed Ecstatic coming on. And Dolly Parton passing away last week. Sad news. We're losing all the icons. We're losing all the greats. But I guess we're all getting to that age, and there's not very many left. I was thinking about it. I mean, Willie Nelson, and he's in his 90s, so he's not going to live forever. I guess Hank Williams Jr., that's on the country side, the rock side. Frank Beard from ZZ Top recently passed away. So what used to be three members of ZZ Top living, now only one living. I guess it just causes us to think about our own mortality and the music that we grew up with and listened to our whole lives, you know? So let's not think about that. Let's think about the fine folks that gave us all the great music

and how their memory lives on in the music. In the case of Dolly Parton, I know we are not a country station, but we do have Dolly's Rockstar album that came out in 2023, so 3 years ago. And she did an album of collaboration. It was all cover songs, but they were, you know, big songs. You know, Stairway to Heaven's on there. There's a Skynyrd cover, and there's just a bunch. And if I remember right, it was like four discs or four sides. It was like four discs. It was a lot of songs, actually. Anyways, one of the songs that I gravitated towards, because last week we did the Skynyrd song. We also did the Joan Jett song. There's also a song she did with Ann Wilson that we all know from Heart and Magic Man. It's a great version. So we'll start Waxed Ecstatic this morning with that and then go into track two, Observing the Sabbath this morning with a weird one. West German pressing from 1975 on Fontana Records. And around that time and during the 70s, the manager of Black Sabbath was doing all kinds of unscrupulous things, unbeknownst to the band members, knowing that the manager would sign off on things that they did not approve of. For example, greatest hits albums or these one-off weird albums like I'm going to play for you this morning. The album called Reflections, and it's a bizarre one. And it's basically a compilation of songs from two albums, Sabbath Bloody Sabbath and Sabotage. So side A has got songs from Sabbath Bloody Sabbath, side B has songs from Sabotage. It's, like I said, it's a weird one and called Reflections, and it's got this girl on the cover. I can't tell if she's laying on a bed or like a couch, and you can see blood dripping out of her mouth. So it's kind of a weird, it's very odd. But the music, though, is why I got it, because I knew that stuff, German pressings from the 70s on Fontana and Vertigo, are really good. And you'll hear it in Killing Yourself to Live in the 2 spot. So starting the hour with Dolly Parton, Black Sabbath, it's Waxed Ecstatic on the Cat.

Observing the Sabbath. K-A-T-T, wax ecstatic. Jake, been adding some Australian AC/DC pressings. So now I'm up to four. High voltage, TNT, Dirty Deeds, done dirt cheap. So I'll have, they're not the original first pressings, but they're considered the represses from 1977, which is close enough in my opinion, on Albert Productions. Different from the Atlantic US pressings you may be familiar with. Anyways, the album TNT, the repress I'll play for you this morning, or a song from it, came out in 1977. It's a gatefold. Most of the songs on the Australian TNT album would end up on High Voltage worldwide. So this is an Australian pressing, particularly unique to Australia, called TNT. So sit back and enjoy School Days, the Chuck Berry cover, AC/DC, here, the Cat's Waxed Ecstatic.

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15: And we're back to drop the stylus on more vinyl stylings here for segment two, Waxed Ecstatic. I remember in 1991, I was working at Sound Warehouse on North May Avenue, the north side, right by the Samurai. And only worked there for a brief period of time. But while I worked there, I did buy some music. And even to this day, the one thing I held on to for whatever reason was a cassette of an album called Hard to Believe Tribute to Kiss. So what? 36 years I've had this cassette, still has the receipt in it too, showing the date and time. I think it was after 7 p.m. on a weeknight that I bought it, and didn't pay a lot for it. I think it was like $4 or $5, and held on to it because it's got some cool covers of Kiss songs, and it's mainly Seattle bands. For example, one of the cool songs on there is a Melvins cover of a Kiss song, and then Nirvana did Do You Love Me. And keep in mind, this was pre Bleach. So they didn't have a big budget. They didn't spend a lot of money on getting a quality recording. So the source audio is just awful. But you can hear Kurt Cobain, and it does not feature, Novoselic is on it, but it's a different drummer and a different guitar player, some guy named Jason. So, and it's kind of funny near the end. It's almost kind of like a comedy piece. So Nirvana doing Kiss with Do You Love Me. So might as well jump into some Kiss here. So do Kiss and a Kiss cover back to back in the 4 and 5 spot. Finally got a German or a UK copy of the Killers album, which was after Elder, and it was only a European release because here in the States they didn't want to Casablanca or Polygram or Phonogram didn't want to they wanted to put a best of album out, but they didn't want to do it in the US while they were touring. So thus the album Killers was best of with 4 new tracks, and this was after Ace left and Eric Carr's featured on the cover. And this particular pressing has a misprint on the song titles, Down on Your Knees instead of, or it's Down on My Knees instead of Down on Your Knees. So misprint kind of thing. UK pressing of Kiss Killers. I'm a Legend tonight is what we'll spin. It's Kiss Nirvana here. The Cat's Waxed Ecstatic.

Some more cool records we got from the Paint Mixer Collection out of Chicago. Made in a U.S. pressing from 1990 on Epic Records. They went from Capitol to Epic. In 1990, the album called No Prayer for the Dying and the song Bring Your Daughter to the Slaughter. It's a limited edition red wax here in the U.S. Pretty cool pressing, nice and clean. We'll spin that in the seventh spot. And then Metallica in 1990 overseas in the U.K. and on Vertigo Records. It was a limited edition pressing of an album called The Good, the Bad, and the Live. 6.5 year, 12-inch collection of singles and EPs, limited to 2,000 copies worldwide. And it sounds amazing. 45 RPM, and it's all these singles and EPs, including Garage Days Revisited in there. But I got it because it sounds awesome, and it's 45 RPM. And the Prince is what you hear. Metallica Maiden. The Cats waxed ecstatic as we up the irons.

Jake, this is the Cats Wax Ecstatic, tracks 8 and 9 coming at you. Godsmack, they've been issuing their catalog, remastering, reissuing. Somehow I missed the album 1,000 Horsepower that came out last year, but I have all the other ones. Anyways, just found one sitting in a bin, nice and sealed and shrink, and this would be a European pressing. Republic UME, the remaster reissue of 1,000 Horsepower. The song Something Different will be in the 9 spot. And then recently picked up Duff McKagan of Guns N' Roses. He had a solo album in the early 90s come out, but it was only released and pressed in Europe on Geffen Records, and the song Believe in Me, which is also the title of the album, and all the guys in Guns N' Roses actually recorded on the album, even though Duff McKagan played most of the instruments, but Slash is credited with playing guitars on this song, as well as Matt Sorum and some of the other GNR guys, Skid Row fellas, Sebastian, Snake, and one of the other cats play on the album too. Lenny Kravitz makes an appearance on Duff's solo album called Believe in Me. So, and the female singing on this particular track, her name is Bobby Brown Lane. If you recognize the name Lane, that was Janie Lane's wife. Now, I don't know the connection to Duff McKagan, especially in 1993, but you can hear her talking in the song and you can hear her singing near the end of it. So sit back and enjoy. This is really good stuff. Duff McKagan, his solo album from 93, just you probably never even knew it existed, but it's an amazing album. And this was after the Illusions albums came out, and I think around the time of Spaghetti Incident. But here you go. Some solo Duff out of GNR and Godsmack. Continue the Cats Wax Ecstatic.

right, one more for segment two. I saw this album on the shelf, and I didn't catch that it said Break the Cycle Live. I thought it was Break the Cycle, the studio album. So anyway, so I get up here to the office, the station, put it on, and I'm like, these are the songs I remember, but why does it sound different? And then I grabbed the cover, and I was like, oh, man, it says Break the Cycle Live. Oh, great. They tricked me. Anyways, the 2026 BMG Black Ice Black Wave variant, which came out the other day, last week or week before, something like that. I think it was on Friday or last week. May have been the week before. Let's do Fade and Stained, some live Stained here on the Cat's Waxed Ecstatic.

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1: Hope you're having a great weekend. 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Also, Mark Rogers will join us. We'll recap the weekend. We had football action this weekend. We'll talk to Mark about that. 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
13: All right, two more vinyl stylings. We'll conclude another hour of vinyl here on The Cat. A new episode coming to a close. Lou, after 11, enjoy your Sunday. Stay cool out there. And we have a holiday week coming up next Monday, a week from tomorrow, of course, as Labor Day is almost here, so a lot of us cramming everything in this week before we head to Pryor. All right, my last two cuts will be some great albums. New Warning came out. The Warning. Everything's Falling is the new album that I saw on shelves. This is the signed, I guess, indie store release on Lava Records. And the song Kerosene, which is the new single, we'll spin that to close out the show. And found in the dollar bin, I kid you not, I paid $5 for it, the second Love and Death album from 2021, so from 5 years ago, and it had $5 on it. I guess it sat in the bin for a long time, so they figured they would just put it in the dollar bin, and I got it for $5, and I was like, hell yeah. Korn, guitar player, Head, Brian Head Welch, it's his side band. that he had two studio albums out, one in 2013 and then the one in 2021 called Perfectly Preserved. And it's the cover of the Justin Bieber song Let Me Love You. But it's great. You'll love it. It kind of sounds like Korn doing Justin Bieber. Sit back and enjoy some Love and Death and The Warning. And by the way, Lacey Strum of Flyleaf sings on Let Me Love You here. And of course, track 11 and then The Warning at 12. So anyways, that's it. We'll be back at it next Sunday morning. Enjoy your day. Enjoy your week ahead. And thank you for listening to The Cat.

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We are Rock 100.5 KATT-FM right here in Northwest Oklahoma City. My name is Lou Rhodes. Thank you, Cat Nation, for cranking us up this Sunday morning. Greatly appreciate that, no matter how you're doing it, whether it's 100.5 FM right here in Northwest Oklahoma City, or maybe even on the free Cat app, absolutely free for your phone, Apple, Android devices. 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Well, Warren Cat. Yeah, that's the name. They are hiring technicians here in OKC. 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It is the Warren Cat, Power Up hiring tour with your friends right here at Rock 100.5, The Cat. Right now, let's spin some legendary Jimi Hendrix on the legendary Cat.

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1: 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But on a deeper level, the song carries this underlying sentiment of having a need of being rescued. Rather than being a dark and heavy song, we tried to keep it light.

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5: Now taking a look at Fox 25 weather for today, Sunday. The high they're calling for about 102. Overnight low, we're looking at mid to upper 70s. Then tomorrow, a high of 101 to kick off the work week. Breaking down your last resort, Papa Roach on the cat.
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And that is the band 3 Days Grace. Name of the tune is Mayday. We are Rock 100.5. KATT FM right here in Northwest Oklahoma City. Lou Rhodes in studio with you, Cat Nation, on your late Sunday morning. And thank you for cranking the cat, man. 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The brother does what he does. He does it well. He counts them down for you. The top 20 trending tunes is heard right here on Rock 100.5 The Cat. 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Right now it is late, the great Mr. Tom Petty. I won't back down. Oh, no, no, no. On Rock 100.5 The Cat.

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16: Joe Satriani, who has been on the Best of All Worlds tour with Sammy Hagar. What was the hardest song for you to nail down?
17: There were a couple for different reasons. One of the hardest songs to play live is probably one of the easiest songs to listen to, which is a song like Can't Stop Loving You, because it's just this gorgeous layering of three or four guitars. But when you go to play it live, it's just you. You know, your two hands and six strings. It's just hard to somehow

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We are Rock 100.5. KATT-FM here in Northwest Oklahoma City. My name is Lou Rhodes. Thank you, Cat Nation, for cranking us up this Sunday. I don't care how you're doing it, man, whether it's 100.5 FM here in OKC or maybe even on the free Cat app. Apple, Android devices, go to your phone's app store, search two words, the Cat. All you have to do. So I talked about it before. I'm going to talk about it again. Cat Signature Programming at its best each and every Sunday night. Kicks off with the Pure Rock 27 p.m. to 9 p.m., but it concludes with the Cat's LTS. That is the local talent show, 9 p.m. to 11 p.m., hosted by our very own Jay Ramone. And Jay, awesome dude, very, very cool dude, very busy dude, does have to bring you the best the Oklahoma music scene has to offer. And as you know, here in Oklahoma, man, we are just loaded with talent. Bands, artists from Oklahoma, you want to be on the show? Yeah, you do. You got to send Jay your best work. MP3 or WAV file, send it to him with a high bit rate, mind you. Send it to him, localtalentshow@gmail.com. Right now, let's get down with some Shinedown. 45 on the Cat.

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26: Well, according to Fox 25 Weather, we're still hovering right above 100 degrees. Today's high, according to them, 102. Not cooling down very much. We're talking mid to upper 70s in the overnight. And then tomorrow, a high of 101, according to Fox 25. 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
2: Yeah. I wake up every morning with my head up in a daze. I'm not sure if I should say this, but I'll say it anyway. Everybody tries to tell me

I think I'm going nowhere like a rat trapped in a maze. Every wall that I knock down is just a wall that I replace. I'm in a race against myself, I try to keep a steady pace. How the will I escape?

Throwing back to the late 80s with the band Def Leppard, the tune is Animal. We are Rock 100.5, Your Cat, right here in Northwest Oklahoma City. I tell you what, Def Leppard back in their heyday, in my opinion, one of the biggest bands in the world. My name is Lou Rhodes. Thank you, Cat Nation, for cranking us up right here on this Sunday, whether it's 100.5 FM here in OKC or maybe even a cat.com, where you can stream us right off our website 24/7, absolutely free worldwide, off your PCs, your laptops, your smart TVs, even your smart speakers, man. 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So I tell you what, we have a new sweet deal. We're going to unlock the Chicken Shack to go this coming Friday morning, 8:20 a.m. at cat.com. So make sure you're on time, because I guarantee you, if you snooze, you lose. Right now, let's pick up the beat. What do you say? Pantera right now on the Cat.

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1: 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We had football action this weekend. We'll talk to Mark about that. 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

I'll throw it back to the early mid 80s with Quiet Riot, the tune Come On Feel the Noise. We are Rock 100.5 KATT-FM right here in Northwest Oklahoma City, right off the Northwest Expressway. And of course, that tune, don't know if you know, that's actually a cover tune originally written, performed by the band Slade. I want to say late 70s, but yeah, you can check it out for yourself, man. Everybody thinks it's a Quiet Riot tune. Hey, my name is Lou Rhodes. Thank you, Cat Nation, for cranking us up no matter how you're doing it. Maybe it's 100.5 FM here in Northwest Oklahoma City. Maybe it's on our app, the free Cat app, available both iOS, Android, go to your phone's app store, search two words of Cat. Truly all you have to do. So I know you know about it, Cat Nation. 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Cat's official anniversary trading cards happening now to the end of the year. 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So what it is, you come out to any Cat remote broadcast, grab your cards 1 through 6. That's where we're at right now, about to hit September. That'll be card number 7, as well as some of the rare all-star cards. They have those. Very, very cool, man. So all the dates, times, locations, all that good stuff, where we're going to be at is up at cat.com and on the free Cat app. But I will tell you, we're going to be out at David Stanley Chrysler Jeep Dodge this coming Saturday, 1 to 3 in Midwest City. So if you don't have the cards, man, put that on your agenda for next Saturday. Right now, let's serve up the chili peppers.

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2: Well, it's hot. There's no other way to put it, man, but at least it's not the extreme heat we were dealing with a couple weeks ago, still hovering right above 100 degrees. According to Fox 25, today's high 102, tomorrow 101. Cooling down a little bit in the overnights, mid to upper 70s. Let's do some days of the new. Right now on the Cat.

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1: 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Well, I shouldn't say new. It's been out for maybe a month now, right? Anyway, go to the shows tab at cat.com, and there you click on Rick and Brad Theater Central. I mean, very funny stuff. We're talking episodes from the 90s, 2000s, and more episodes they've just recently come across. So you need a laugh, having a bad day, right there, Rick and Brad Theater Central. Not to mention, you can actually download those episodes, share it with a friend, man. Right now, it's Marcy's Playground singing about two of my favorite things, sex and candy on the Cat.

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Lou Rhodes in studio with you, Cat Nation. 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Prices are going up tomorrow, 10 a.m. That is the deadline, man. 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Pink Floyd on the Cat.

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5: So here we are, end of August in Oklahoma. You know it's going to be hot. We are still hovering right above 100 degrees, according to Fox 25 weather. Today's high, 102. Mid-70s, upper 70s in the overnight, 101 for your high for your Monday. Right now, it's Dave Grohl and the boys. Foo Fighters on the cat.

on You Cannot Go Wrong with some Lynyrd Skynyrd on your Sunday afternoon. We are Rock 100.5 KATT-FM right here in Northwest Oklahoma City. Hey, Lou Rhodes in studio with you, Cat Nation, about to get out of here for the rest of the afternoon. But I tell you, are you looking for steady work? Maybe you know somebody who's looking for steady work, competitive pay, a career built to last. Warren Cat. Yeah, Warren Cat. That is the name. They are hiring technicians here in Oklahoma City. They have a job fair happening this coming Wednesday and Thursday, 7 a.m. to 7 p.m., a basically all-day affair, the Power Up Hiring Tour. 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It's an all-day affair, 7 a.m. to 7 p.m. Wednesday and Thursday, but I tell you, man, those spots are going to fill up. So get this done now. warrencat.com/powerup with Rock 100.5, The Cat. And good luck to you, Cat Nation. My name is Lou. I am through. I'm getting out of here, man. Hey, I'm going to drop some Pearl Jam on you guys. I will talk to you later today, a little bit after 11 p.m.

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1: 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We'll talk to Mark about that. 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
1: Terry Fader was the winner of season 2 of America's Got Talent. 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

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I'm Travis. Thank you for tuning in here. We got some Audio Slave, Guns N' Roses, Ozzy Osbourne, 3 Days Grace, Green Day, and more as we move on through the rest of the afternoon here. But hope you're having a good day out there. Hope you're, if you're like me, then hoping that we'll move on into the wintertime here soon, or at least what we call fall, and we can start having some lower temperatures instead of what we've got right now. But we'll see what happens. For now, some Blue Oyster Cult right here on Rock 100.5 FM, The Cat.

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5: Temperatures down into the 70s for the overnight tonight. Here tomorrow for your Monday, starting the work week off with highs up to 101 with sunny skies. Looks like it's going to stay that way for most of the week. So enjoy the sun, because I'm waiting for the snow. 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

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Next weekend, not this weekend, next weekend, starting on Thursday, the opening night for Rocklahoma 2026. Last week, we just had CAT Fest, which right now, you go to KATT.com. You can still get some of the merch from CAT Fest and all sorts of good stuff that is available there too. Sweet deals like that we do every Friday morning and all that good stuff. So until then, here before 4 o'clock, Bon Jovi, some Queen. After 4, we'll move into some Korn, some Aerosmith, and plenty more as we move on through the rest of the afternoon. I'm Travis, and thank you for tuning in here at Rock 100.5 FM, The CAT. Let's jump on into some Green Day, and let's have the time of our lives right here at Rock 100.5 KAT.

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11: Top nude scenes, and of course, we're not going to let that come out without talking to Mr. Skin and Megan Thee Stallion. I had no idea that she'd done a nude scene.
12: Well, it's in a music video this year.
11: Okay.
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Just after 4 o'clock here on your Sunday afternoon. It's Rock 100.5 FM, The Cat, here at the end of August in 2026. 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And the guest is awesome, right? The makeup, the leather heels, the fire breathing, the blood spitting antics of the hottest and the littlest band in the world. Literally. It's Mini Kiss. They're coming right here to Oklahoma City and the Diamond Ballroom Saturday, November 7th, along with special guests, Krulligans and Ozolution. 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In the meantime, I'm Travis, and thank you for tuning in for your Sunday afternoon. Some Def Leppard, Jelly Roll, Red Hot Chili Peppers, Stone Sour, and more. For right now, let's jump on into some Aerosmith. 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
1: Hey, this is Matt Schultz from Cage the Elephant. This is our new song, Beaches in Tennessee. 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
1: 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Energy-wise, I've always looked at live shows as though they're a great conversation. So I think at the end of the day, just looking for a great experience, something that everyone walks away and we'll have this great memory of a

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2: Temperatures down into the 70s tonight, and then here on your Monday, 101 for the high with sunny skies and lows down to 75. It looks like that high and low are continuing throughout the week from Monday through Thursday. For right now, let's jump into some Def Leppard. 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

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It's the Cat right here on your Sunday afternoon. I'm Travis, and thank you for tuning in here at 100.5 FM here in Oklahoma City. 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We're in the middle of the 4 o'clock hour over here at Rock 100.5 The Cat. Here before the end of the hour, we got you some Breaking Benjamin, some Metallica coming your way. After 5 o'clock, moving on into the Eagles, some Collective Soul, a little bit of Alice in Chains here as well. And for some of you out there, you're looking for steady work, if you're looking for competitive pay, and a career that is built to last, Warren Cat is hiring technicians right here in Oklahoma City. 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
1: Hope you're having a great weekend. 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We'll talk to Mark about that. 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

Yeah. 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Rock 100.5 FM KATT. It's the Cat here just after 5 o'clock on your Sunday afternoon. We're in the last hour of the afternoon here, just after 5 o'clock. Here later on after 6, we will start the evening off over here at the Cat. But until then, we got some Smashing Pumpkins, Pretty Reckless, some Boston, some Shinedown, and plenty more pure rock as we move on through the rest of the afternoon and into the evening. Today is Sunday, which means we are now less than a week for another Rocklahoma. Up in Pryor, Oklahoma, opening night is Thursday. There are a few bands that I saw listed on the schedule to be performing that night. And then we move on into the main shows here on Friday, Saturday, and Sunday. Godsmack, the headliners for Friday, Saturday, Papa Roach, Sunday, the one and only Slayer. And if you want to go to this show, you need to make sure that you go and get your tickets now. Because guess what? Tomorrow morning at 10 a.m., prices go up. I don't know what the prices are going to go up to. I can only tell you that right now, the general admission passes are at $275 for the 3-day weekend. The day passes are available as well. So if you don't want to go Friday or Saturday, you just want to go on Sunday, or if you just want to go on Friday, you can get those too. And this is the final price level. So they're not going to go up after tomorrow, or they're not going to go up again after tomorrow. They're going to go up, and that's going to be the last price until the show starts this coming weekend. And if you've been waiting for a sign, this is it right now. Go lock in your Rocklahoma wristbands today before they go up in price. For right now, let's jump on into some Alice in Chains. It's Rock 100.5 FM, The Cat.

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5: Temperatures down into the 70s for the overnight tonight. Here for your Monday, starting the week off with highs up to 101, with lows down into the 70s. But it does look like we've got sunny skies all week long. Can't wait for these winter temperatures to start coming in here in October, November timeframe, hopefully. 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

0: you get sand everywhere. And keep finding it in random places for the next 3 months. 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

one and only Shine Down right here on Rock 100.5 FM KATT. Even though it's the 50th anniversary for us over here at the Cat here in 2026, we're feeling young again, right? We just had Cat Fest. We've got Rocklahoma coming up. All those concerts that you see some of these bands that make you want to feel young again. I'm Travis, and thank you for tuning in here at Rock 100.5 FM, The Cat, whether it's on the radio here at 100.5 FM, or it's katt.com, or it's even on your phones with the free Cat app. However you're tuning in, appreciate you listening to all of the things that we've got going on over here at The Cat. Here in a few minutes, we got some Jane's Addiction and some Led Zeppelin up here before 6 o'clock. After 6, we are moving into the evening with some Weezer, some 3 Days Grace, and a little bit of Guns N' Roses. Plus, make sure you keep it up with KATT.com and the sweet deals that we do every Friday morning at 8:20 a.m. They are $50 gift certificates that you can get for half off. That's $25. And they are to some of the great places that we have all across the metro. They could be eateries. They could be one of the businesses that we have over here locally. You got to check it out every Friday morning at 8:20 a.m. This past Friday, we had Chaba Hut, which are sold out. I don't know how long it took for them to sell out. But here coming up on September 4th, starting off the Rocklahoma weekend, we've got the next sweet deal, which is Chicken Shack To Go. So you can get that $50 gift certificate for $25 this coming Friday, September 4th at 8:20 a.m. So until then, let's keep the pure rock going over here. As we count down to Rocklahoma, let's jump on into some Stain. 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
1: 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A Cumulus

Here just after 6 o'clock on your Sunday evening. A little bit of 3 days grace. Don't want to go home tonight. It's Rock 100.5 FM, the legendary KATT, the Hairy Cat, right here for your Sunday evening. I'm Travis, and thank you for tuning in. We got some Offspring, Pearl Jam, Bad Omens, Beastie Boys, and more as we move on through the rest of the evening into the overnight time here. Speaking of Pearl Jam, Mike McCready, the guitarist from Pearl Jam, is going to be one of the musicians that will be joining Soundgarden. Yeah, Soundgarden, to reunite for the opening halftime special for the Seattle Seahawks' home game against the New England Patriots here on September 9th. And Taylor Momsen from The Pretty Reckless is going to be joining as well. So, I think it'll be an interesting show. It'd be nice to see some Soundgarden played live. I don't think I've seen that in a long time. So, I think it'll be cool. I know it'll be cool. But, you know, who knows? You can also head on over to KATT.com in the meantime, in case you were going to watch that football game. 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Let's jump into some Guns N' Roses. 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
1: Temperatures down into the 70s for the overnight tonight. Here for your Monday, starting the work week off, the pre-Rocklahoma week, with temperatures up to 101 with sunny skies and lows down to 75. For right now, let's jump on into the Offspring. Got to get away from all this heat. 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

It's one of my personal favorites right here. Beastie Boys, you gotta fight for your right to party right here on Rock 100.5 FM KATT. I'm Travis, and thank you for tuning in here on your Sunday evening, but it's almost time for me to head on out of here. After 7, Cameron Buchholz for the Cats Pure Rock 20. Jay Ramone later on after 9 o'clock for the Cats Local Talent Show. And then next weekend, we'll be out fighting for our right to party over at Rocklahoma in Pryor. So, hope to see you all out there. It's going to be one hell of a time. And then we start getting ready for next year's Rocklahoma after this year's ends. And until then, we've got so much more through the next couple of months, especially for the Cats official anniversary trading cards. We are up to card number 6 that we are doing right now. And here in September, we'll start card number 7, and we'll continue on each month through the rest of the year. And while supplies last, you can always come out to our remote broadcasts and not only pick up the current card, but also pick up some of the previous cards if you happen to have missed them at any point when we went out and about doing remote broadcasts. You can get the complete list of where we will be this week at katt.com, as well as through the free Cat app. And then you can collect, rock, trade, do all of those cool things that we got going on. Here coming up on Saturday, September 5th, your next opportunity to collect these anniversary trading cards will be a David Stanley Chrysler Jeep and Dodge from 1 to 3 p.m. So make sure you head on out and go and get some of those. In the meantime, let's jump into some Jimi Hendrix. Have a good day, have a good week, have a good weekend, and I will see you right here next time on Rock 100.5 FM.

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1: 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We had football action this weekend. We'll talk to Mark about that. 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
7: 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I am your host, Cameron Buchholz. Tonight, I will be counting down the week's top 20 trending tunes as heard on The Cat and decided by you, Oklahoma City. We'll also be doing the Pure Rock Resurrection, that is number one song from this date from a year gone by, and the Pure Rock Extra, a brand new tune you're hearing here first. 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